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You gotta be strong if you wanna survive. 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I can't stand this funky situation. You gotta be strong. 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
2: 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Cause we no walk things and creep things, man. We run things every time. Yeah, yeah, man.